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And a very good day to you. Welcome along. It is the Soft Rock Show. Jeff Dalton in the deck chair for the next couple of hours. And we open up, as we always do, with a couple of birthdays. Went with Chrissy Hynde, first of the Pretenders, played Back on the Chain Gang. 75. Wow. She looks so great. Rock and roll chick, Chrissy Hynde, 75 today. And a guy with the delightful name of Beaupont Tech. Now, he's the keyboard player for Tom Petty and the Heartbreakers. A little bit younger, he's 72. Now, what we're going to do is give you a couple of interviews. One with a guy called Rob Fleming from Killstar, brand new band, talking very much about the band Rush. And then Leo Sayer. Yeah, good interview we have with Leo Sayer. Loads of good stuff. We've got classic albums. Now, if we can fit them in, we've got the Allman Brothers, we've got the Raconteurs and Maroon 5 with classic albums of the last 50 years. And, of course, we have loads of soft rock songs and the features Best of UK, or Best of British, it's called, and Best of the USA. So all that to come. And in the Rock Almanac, which is on this week in music history, you're going to hear tracks from Marvin Gaye and stories from Creedence Clearwater Revival, Aerosmith, John Cougar, Mellencamp and Nirvana amongst them. And if you want to get in touch, please do so. Always good to get your messages. 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That's WhatsApp, 077-844-89469. Right, let's get on with some of these soft rock classics. Going to go with this guy. He was originally lead singer with Generation X, but he went out to America, went to California, and now he's got more highlights than Match of the Day. He is Billy Idol. And Eyes Without a Face.

0: That's a number that was written by Kenny Loggins along with Peter Wolfe. Of course, he was the lead voice for the Jay Giles Band coming your way. Right, we're getting into some classic albums coming up next, and we'll probably go with the Rack on Tours and the Allman Brothers.
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Well, there's a couple of classic albums here on the Soft Rock Show. First of all, we went with the Raconteurs. That's obviously Jack White there. We played Steady As She Goes from 2006. The album is called Broken Boy.

For you. Interview coming up shortly, but before we get there, I thought I'd throw this in. I'm calling it a cover from another brother. This is where a modern day artist doing a cover from something that was a few years ago. So we're going to go with Keane and doing Pulp and Disco 2000 here. Cover from another brother. This is Keane.

0: very much about where he came from and his inspirations. Was there a particular point in your young life, or an artist, or a sound that you thought, that's why I want to be something in the music industry?
1: Yeah, it's great question. I think there probably was, actually. I'd say some of the rock music that was around in the 70s caught, you know, gave me the bug, if you like, the music bug. So bands like Rush and Led Zeppelin, I liked a lot of those bands, and then actually followed the trail from them back to a lot of blues music. So there's a lot of blues, B.B. King, Muddy Waters. That's what really got me going, and yeah, I'd say that was the pivotal point, really.
0: Yeah.

That's Keane doing Pulp and Disco 2000. If you want to get in touch, please do so. Email address is chunkyjeff@gmail.com. Right, we're going to do a couple of interviews, but let's go with the first one here. A fella called Rob Fleming from a brand new band called Killstar. I'm asking for

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Pop Rock Show, and we're in a feature now. Five songs coming at you back to back here. The best of British 60s, 70s, 80s, 90s, and the 2000s. And I thought we'd start with that. It was a session group put together, lead voice of Tony Burrows. Now, this guy was on so many songs. He was in bands like Edison Lighthouse, White Plains, Pipkins. He was about so many different people. Anyway, we played Let's Go to San Francisco, really mimicking the Beach Boys there as we get on now to the 70s. Oh!

0: What a great song that is. Originally done in the 60s by a band called Tomorrow. It wasn't actually a big hit, but Nazareth, yeah, led by Dan McCafferty, picked up on that in 76 and had a great hit with My White Bicycle. Right, now, tragically, I've got to say this is the late Bonnie Tyler representing the 80s.
1: The best of British. Kick up the 80s with Jeff Dorset.

0: Such a powerful voice. Bonnie Tyler. A number written by Jim Steinman, of course, the man behind the Bat Out of Hell album. That's the 80s for us right there.
1: The best of British. How about the 90s with Jeff Dorset?
0: Does it get any better than this? From 95, Dodgy, Stand Out for the Summer on Best of British.

0: Terrific stuff. Love it there. Right, we went through the best of British. 60s, Flower Pot Men. 70s, Nazareth. 80s, Bonnie Tyler. The 90s there and Dodgy. And we're going to go out this section with, from 2008, something completely different. Dizzy Rascal, along with Calvin Harris.
1: Jeff Dorset's Best of British. It's musically addictive. The Best of British.

turn over your one-hit wonder in the end. Best of USA. Nice soul tune there. Fontella Bass and Rescue Me, right out of the era of pirate radio. Yes, Caroline and Big L and all the other great stations that were there. So we're into the best of the USA, going from the 60s to the 2000s. Now, this is a great track. Again, turned out to be a one-hit wonder, just like Fontella Bass. But I'll tell you what, Dave Cash, the late, great Dave Cash, played this. First time I ever heard it, from Norman Greenbaum.

0: That song's actually been a hit three times over. The Kumars at number 42, Doctor and the Medics had a hit with it as well. But that's the definitive one. That's the original. It was done by Norman Greenbaum in the early part of the 70s, representing the best of the USA. Now, we're going to go 80s now to the great group Shalamar. They had three members in that group. Howard was one, Jody Watley was another. But, of course, Jeffrey Daniels, the great body popper. So let him introduce A Night to Remember.
1: Hey, what's up, everybody? This is Jeffrey Daniel of Shalamar, and you're grooving with the other Jeff, that great Jeff, Jeff Dorsett.

Shalabar representing the 80s in the Best of USA. Right, now you remember the song Two Princes done by Spin Doctors? Well, they had another big hit. They're going to play that as the 90s.

0: Love it. Wonderful spin doctors there, and Little Miss Can't Be Wrong. Right, we are into the last track here on the Best of USA. We're giving it 60s, Fontella Bass and Rescue Me. 70s, Norman Greenbaum, Spirit in the Sky. Shalimar, A Night to Remember from the 80s. And that was the spin doctors, Little Miss Can't Be Wrong. So let's go for something in the 2000s now. 2009, Miley Cyrus. This has been streamed over a billion times, so I thought we'd get this in. Party in the USA.
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Time, this week in musical history, the Rock Almanac, Glory Days, with Jeff Dossett taking care of business.

Right, this is a section of the show here that we call the Rock Almanac. On this week in music history, going down the years, we're going to have tracks from 73 all the way up to 1991. More about that later, but that's from the 8th of September in 1973. The great Marvin Gaye was number one on the Billboard singles charts with the song we played there, Let's Get It On. It was actually from his 13th, wow, look at that, 13th studio album. Also on this week in music history, the 9th of September, 1975, Paul McCartney and Wings kicked off their historic tour, 13-month world tour. Blimey. And they put out a triple album as well, Wings Over America, it was called. Paul playing his first US tour since the Beatles' last one that was back in 1966. So he went all the way from 66 to 75, playing songs now like this.

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1: All right, we are looking at the Rock Almanac on This Week in Music History, and we're going to go here to the 10th of September 1991. Nirvana released the iconic Smells Like Teen Spirit off the album Nevermind. I like this. It was dubbed, this particular album, Anthem for the Apathetic for Gen X Kids. Yes, it was. Like this. Just read a great book done by Dave Grohl, the storyteller, all about life with Nirvana. Wow.

So from the album Nevermind there, that is the wonderful Nirvana there and Smells Like Teen Spirit. Right, moving on to the 10th of September 1988. Guns N' Roses scored their first US number one single with the song we're going to play, Sweet Child of Mine. It was more of an accident because it was a jam session with Steve Adler and Slash, and they'd just messed

Soft Rock Show with John Cougar Mellencamp. Hell of a production on that. Gosh, blowing the wax right out of your ears. 11th of September 1982 in the Rock Almanac, John Cougar Mellencamp became the only male artist to have two singles in the US Top 10 and the album at number one. It was called American Fool and it was there for 9 weeks and 9 weeks at number one on the singles charts as well with the song we just played, Jack and Diane. Now, on the 12th of September 1989, Aerosmith released their 10th studio album called Pump on Geffen Records. It was significant because of the sales. It did September platinum, absolutely incredible, 7 times platinum over there. Had some great tracks on it. Love in an Elevator was one, and the song we're going to play that just doesn't get an air in these days, Janie's Got a Gun, from the album Pump.

and it's Steve Tyler and Aerosmith. Right, the last one on the Rock Almanac here, the 12th of September 1970, the wonderful Creedence Clearwater Revival got their first ever number one album. It's legendary. Cosmos Factory was the album. It was number one for 9 weeks, sold 3 million copies, and off it was this.

0: tell you what, only 2 minutes and 2 seconds long, but what a knockout track from Cosmos Factory, the wonderful travelling band, Creedence Clearwater Revival. Right, interview time. We're going to finish with this one. It's a chat I had with Leo Sayer talking about early inspirations. Why did he get in the music industry? Here he is. When you were a young man growing up, was it a singer? Was it a songwriter? Who propelled you to think, that's why I want to do something in the music industry?
1: One of the agencies or studios that I worked for, they basically covered a lot of graphics for Island Records and A&M. So, you know, we would do single covers, album covers, things like that, and advertisements in the Melody Maker and the New Musical Express and Sounds and all those magazines of the time. And Beat Instrumental, oh my God, remember that? That ages me, doesn't it? And I went to London, and I was living in Soho, so I was all around the music biz. You know, you'd go down to the Marquee and the Wardour Street, you know, and see all these bands, the Two Eyes and all those places, you know. So I kept wondering if I should move into that, because I was already a good singer. I could play harmonica, but I didn't take it seriously as thinking I could do this as for a living, you know.
0: Okay.
1: But my big hero was Bob Dylan, and from him I kind of learnt blues, because that first album he did had The House of the Rising Sun and Fix It to Die, all these old lovely blues songs, and I really

0: gone into blues music, I became a bit of a purist, you know.
1: Yeah.
0: I wouldn't even listen to electric bands. I'd listen to the old folk blues guys, you know, the Delta Blues.
1: Yeah.
0: And that's where it formulated, I suppose. And I ended up, you know, jumping on stage with a few bands that were going around at the time, like Zoot Money's Big Roll Band and yeah. Graham Bond's organization. And, of course, those guys had... You know, in their bands, they had amazing players like Ginger Baker and Jack Bruce were the rhythm section of the Graham Bond band, and yeah. Ainsley Dunbar was playing with you know, all these later famous in their own right musicians would be you know, hanging out with these guys. So if you jumped on stage and played harmonica, you kind of got to know these guys a little bit, you know. So it was quite exciting.

0: And with the great Leo Sayer there from an interview that we did with him. We're connecting to his home there in New South Wales. Wonderful. I had a great chat with Leo. He had so many great stories. Right, that's about where we've got to leave it. Keep the requests coming in. Anything you'd like to hear on the Soft Rock Show. Remember, it's your show. Send it on an email, chunkyjeff, chunkyjeff at gmail.com, or get me on WhatsApp, 077-844-89469. Whatever you do, take care of yourself, look after one another, and I'll catch you next time for more of this.
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He's getting better with every release, in my humble opinion. Jake Bugg, Never Can Tell. Lovely country twang in there. And before that, some classic REM kicking off this week's Awesome Mix radio show. It was The Sidewinder Sleeps Tonight. Hello, how are you doing? I hope all is well. I've got Cassie Ashton coming. Mark Emsley on the way next after Simple Minds. They're back with Beginner Boys on the Awesome Mix radio show.

being billed as the next big country superstar. She is Cassie Ashton, and that's her new single called Chrome Pony on the Awesome Mix radio show. Hope you're enjoying the tune so far. Before Cassie Ashton, I played you the new one from the UK's Mark Emsley called Satellite Heart, which is available now. Lovely bit of sing-along melodic rock there. Got some great sing-along tunes to come. We got the new one from Blue. We'll have a Lost Gem from Semisonic. Got The Past Unperfect, if you like Johnny Cash. Stick around for that, and I've got an awesome 90s track as well on the Awesome Mix Radio Show.

Those guys celebrating their 25th anniversary right now with their new album Reflections and a massive touring time at the moment for them as well. They are Blue. The song is out now. It's called You Should Know. And before that, it was Ray Kenny with Wall of Sound. It's the Awesome Mix radio show. So you remember back in the day, like 1998, Semisonic were massive with their album Feeling Strangely Fine. Well, you probably don't hear enough of them on the radio these days, so they qualify for the Lost Gem feature. And here they are now with Singing in My Sleep, Semisonic, on the Awesome Mix radio show.

Yeah, like that one's got some real 90s indie retro vibes about it. They're called The Astronauts, and that is Gem Beach, MWC. It's the Awesome Mix Radio Show. Emma Scott here. We're together again for a couple of hours of awesome tunes back to back. I've got plenty to come. I've got some Snow Patrol, got the new one from Johnny Marr on the way. We'll have an awesome 90s track as well on the Awesome Mix Radio Show.

I hear that his big tune Fever Dream has reached 500 million streams since its release. Well, it'll be more than that now. Wow. Alex Warren there with his new tune, Emerald Eyes, that one featuring Nile Rodgers from the album Wild Child. It's the Awesome Mix Radio Show. It's Emma Scott here. How's it going? Are you all right? Are you ready for some Johnny Cash vibes? From London's The Past Unperfect, this is called Burn the Candle.

0: Oh, lovely silky vocals there. It's Jerob with Forever Right Now on the Awesome Mix radio show. We're heading towards hour number two. We'll kick it all off with Snow Patrol. I've got the new one from Johnny Marr. Got a bit of James Blunt, These Wicked Rivers and Keziah Gill as well. Oh, and the new one from Haircut 100. But right now, it's time for our awesome 90s track.
1: Awesome oldies.
0: And thank you very much to Mark, getting in touch via the awesomemixradioshow.com website contact page. Thank you very much for your note. Apparently you've seen this particular band many, many times over the years. We're going to head back to 1996 for the awesome 90s track from the Blue Tones. It's Marblehead Johnson on the Awesome Mix Radio Show.

a lovely tune from Matthew James Moore. It's called Friend of a Friend, the Facebook song, all about having a bit of a crush on a friend of a friend. And the Facebook part is from the olden days of Facebook, when it was all about listing your favourite books and films and things like that. Great tune from Matthew James Moore on the Awesome Mix radio show. I kicked off hour number two with Snow Patrol. It was Chocolate. And next up, a tune that was uploaded to GetRadioAirplay.com a couple of weeks ago by Bernice Masala. And here she is now with her new single, Evaporate, on the Awesome Mix radio show.

That's lovely, isn't it? From Roy Aknin. The song is available now. It's called Will. And before that, London's Sweet Gorilla played with Blue Sky. I play that band a lot on this show. Anyone would think I liked them or something. Got some great new tunes on the way, including the new one from Johnny Marr. Got the new one from Haircut 100. Yeah, the classics are back. And an awesome 80s track as well on the Awesome Mix radio show.

playing a couple of hours of awesome tunes every week right here. It's Emma Scott here on the Awesome Mix Radio Show. I just played you Hamburg's Soul Boundaries, the song Stranger Everywhere. And before that, it was Cat's Eye with Animal. Those girls on their global tour right now. Busy times for Cat's Eye and busy times for Johnny Marr as well. Yes, the Smiths legend, the guitar legend, is back with his fifth solo album in October called The Age of Everything. This is the new single. It's called Spin on the Awesome Mix Radio Show.

their album Chuck Timely and the Hourglass. They are Role Model, and that is the new single. It's out now. It's called High Hopes, and of course I have high hopes for the rest of the show. We've got the new one from James Blunt. We'll have the comeback single from Haircut 100, yes, and the new one from These Wicked Rivers and Keziah Gill. And let's not forget the awesome 80s track as well on the Awesome Mix Radio Show.

Looks like he's living his best life in the video to that tune. It's James Blunt. That's his new single, Tastes Like Summer, on the Awesome Mix radio show. I hope you're well. Don't forget, if you want to get played on the show, just upload now to getradioairplay.com. I'll check you out and you could be on next week's show. Right, let's go back to a massive band from the 80s called Haircut 100. They're back for 2026. They've got a new album called Boxing the Compass, which is available now. And this is the new single. It's Come Back to Me on the Awesome Mix radio show. We'll

Loving That is the new one from These Wicked Rivers. They've teamed up with Keziah Gill for a song about being a musician on the road and the highs and lows that go with that. It's called Sing Another Song on the Awesome Mix radio show. And that is almost it from me, Emma Scott. We're back same time, same place, right here. If you've missed any previous shows, you can, of course, check them all out on mixcloud.com/Emma Scott. And if you want to get in touch to choose an awesome 80s or 90s tune, that is via the website awesomemixradioshow.com. That's exactly what Kerry's done. She wants to dedicate the awesome 80s track this week to her hubby Daz. She's gone for a classic from Tom Petty from 1989 from the album Full Moon Fever. It is I Won't Back Down. Great choice, Kerry. Enjoy this, Daz. Have a great week. Lots of love.

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1: 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We got your artist info, interviews with the biggest stars, and the biggest hits on the list. Coming up, we're going to find out why CCR is so afraid of being stuck in Lodi again. But first, we got a song that's rumored to have been actually offered to the King of Rock and Roll first, and he said,
2: no.
3: Thank you. Thank you very much.
1: Bad for Elvis, but good for David Bowie. 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

0: Ass in Pocket from the Pretenders on the classic hit list. It's MG Kelly with you. You know, Mick Fleetwood has always been a big wine connoisseur. Let's talk wine here. Mick, you're into it, aren't you?
1: It's fun. It's about people. It's about not drinking your head off, in my instance. And that's how wine sort of came to me, if you like. I used to drink a hell of a lot, period. And amazingly, in the old days, no wine. And then I was blessed that I can have and enjoy my wine, but that's all I drink. Obviously, if you can't drink and it's not good for you, don't do it. But I'm blessed with the fact that I enjoy the whole procedure and the tastes and so forth. And that led to me doing this venture.

Marriott's Faces and Stay With Me on the classic hit list. When Steve Marriott left Small Faces in 1969, the three remaining members of the group brought in Ron Wood and Rod Stewart, then shortened their name to Faces. This is MG Kelly with you, and CCR drummer Doug Clifford claims that the band played a show where there was only 9 people in the audience. Yeah, it was all locals, and they were all drunk, and all they did was say, "Turn that stuff down, we don't want to hear it." By the way, the town was Lodi, California. Here's Creedence on the classic hit list.

Stuck in Lodi Again at CCR on the Classic Hit List. This is MG Kelly with you. Stick with me because we're going to find out what's the biggest regret of James Young of Styx coming up.

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Lady from Styx from their album Return to Paradise on the classic hit list. So what's JY of Styx's biggest regrets? Well, he says he once was invited to Muddy Waters' house for a barbecue, and due to another obligation, he passed on the offer. Soon after the invitation, Muddy passed away. JY says he missed the chance to meet possibly the greatest Chicago blues man ever. Classic Hit List remembers. Singer and guitarist Randy Bachman was born in Winnipeg, Canada, and he started out as a member of Chad Allen and the Expressions. That group evolved into the most successful Canadian rock band of the 60s. Here's the Guess Who with These Eyes on the Classic Hit List.

0: There's a double hit for you from Randy Bachman. There he is with BTO and Let It Ride, as I always say in Vegas. Before that, the Guess Who and These Eyes. This is MG Kelly here, and when we come back, we'll find out which song Mick Jagger wanted to sing entirely in falsetto. Stick with me right here on the Classic Hit List.
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0: Kochi's Beechcraft D-18 twin-engine airplane hit a tree during takeoff. The crash killed Jim and five others on board. Right before his death, Jim says he was enjoying the life he always wanted.
1: I lived in a lot of different places, lived in cities, lived around the suburbs. I really like living in the country.

Located at 7439 Sunset Boulevard in Hollywood, California, if you want to stop by there and get a hot dog or whatever. But if you ask for a beer, you'll get an interesting look from the owner. Well, it seems they only serve 18 varieties of soda. MG Kelly with you. And in 1978, the Rolling Stones were in a bit of turmoil. They were having trouble with women, drugs, and the law. Yep. During the recording session of their album, Some Girls, Mick Jagger tried singing this next song completely in falsetto. And no, we're not going to play that version here. Here are the Stones with Beast of Burden on the Classic Hit List.

0: Beast of Burden from the Stones on the classic hit list. I'm MG Kelly, and coming up, we'll find out which group once called themselves Feedback. It's on the way when the classic hit list returns.
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0: That's Cream in the White Room on the Classic Hit List. Jack Bruce wrote that song after going through a period of drug and alcohol excess, where he said, "It was in my white-painted room that I had a horrible experience that made me want to stop everything."
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0: It was the year of the Dancing Raisins and the debut of Prozac. Tom Cruise drove Dustin Hoffman around in Rain Man.
2: Squeezed and pulled and hurt my neck in 1988.
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0: And the compact disc outsold albums for the first time. Meanwhile, George Harrison was back on the radio with a song produced by ELO's Jeff Lynne.

Desire from U2 on the classic hit list. Hey, it's MG Kelly with you. And Jerry Garcia said that this next classic hit was a song the Dead assembled. It wasn't natural. It didn't flow. Well, here's the song the Dead labored over, Truckin', on the classic hit list.

0: Grateful Dead with Truckin'. MG Kelly with you on the classic hit list. And when we come back, we're going to find out what group's demo was produced by Dr. Demento. Coming up.
1: Next number.
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0: Now, back to the classic hit list.

Heart with Crazy on You on the Classic Hit List. You know, as a teenager, Heart's Ann Wilson was very shy, partially due to the fact she had a stuttering problem, so she used singing as an outlet. This is MG Kelly here, and in 1967, our next group was cutting their first demo. It was produced by Dr. Demento. Yes, the old doctor did this one for him. Here's their only commercial success, Spirit. Great song. I Got a Line on You.

so hopeless. I ain't really sure, but it seems I remember the good times with just a little bit more in focus.

Tom Petty and the Heartbreakers with Here Comes My Girl on the Classic Hit List. This is MG Kelly, and our next artist got his first taste of performing when he was only 8 years old. He played with his father and his older brother Muff in the Roy Atkins Band. Unlike a lot of children his age, he wasn't listening to the Beatles or the Stones. No, his musical taste started with swing, Dixieland, and jazz. The Finer Things from Steve Winwood on the Classic Hit List.

0: It used to be called Stevie Winwood, but people ended up confusing him with Stevie Wonder. People, look at the picture. So he shortened his name to Steve. That's the finer things there on the classic hit list. This is MG Kelly, and coming up, a group whose only commercial success happened when a DJ played the wrong side of their 45. Keep it right here.
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0: Looking Glass on the classic hit list. The group was never happy with that tune because they felt it wasn't a true representation of their sound. So why release it as a single? Well, actually, it was the B-side of a song called Don't It Make You Feel Good. But when a DJ in the District of Columbia played the wrong side of the 45, it became a huge success, and the classic hits rolled on. This MG Kelly here hanging out with you. And when our next artist was very young, he was befriended by guitarist Les Paul. Here's Steve Miller talking about his memories of the guitar great.
1: Well, my favorite guitar player of all time, of course, is Les Paul. He taught me how to play, and he developed so many of the techniques that everybody uses. And, you know, I love Eric Clapton's playing. I think he's a great guitarist, and I love a lot of the stuff that he did with Cream. I thought that was just, you know, wonderful playing, too. But Les would be old.

0: CCR and Suzy Q on the Classic Hit List. I'm MG Kelly, and the classic hits roll on from a Suzy to a rich girl. Here's Hall & Oates on the Classic Hit List.
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0: Daryl Hall and John Oates with Rich Girl on the Classic Hit List. This is MG Kelly hanging out with you. Thanks for joining me this week. I do appreciate it. Keep hanging tight there. We've got plenty more hits on the way, including a salute to the Fab Four by two different performers.
1: Yeah, I work the swing shift.
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0: Take It Easy. The song has started it all for the Eagles on the classic hit list. You know, nowadays it takes months and months to record an album, but the Eagles recorded their debut album in just 2 weeks. The rest of you guys get on the ball. This is MG Kelly with you, and the Doobie Brothers have been making music since 1970. Here's their late drummer, Keith Knutson, talking about his memories with the group.
1: I thought, when I was younger, and we were kind of in the middle of all the big hoopla in the 70s about the Doobie Brothers and everything, I wasn't going to live past 30, and I didn't trust anybody over 30.

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MG Kelly here with you. You know, Joe's not the only artist to take on Beatles songs. Performers from Cheap Trick to Anne Murray have all taken a turn. Right now we got Aerosmith and their version of Come Together on the Classic Hit List.

0: 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Ooh, sounds exciting. 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

Steely Dan with Reelin' in the Years on the Classic Hit List. Steely Dan members Walter Becker and Donald Fagen met while at Bard College in New York and played in a band called the Bad Rock Group. The group's drummer was Chevy Chase. Well, there you go. This is MG Kelly, and the Classic Hit List rolls on now from the biggest selling album of the 80s, Brothers in Arms. 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

I just can't help it. I was born that way. Steppenwolf on the classic hit list. Drummer Jerry Edmondson's brother, Dennis, wrote that classic hit for the group. Dennis says it was inspired by a poster he saw in a window on Hollywood Boulevard. The poster featured a motorcycle erupting out of the earth like a volcano. The words on the poster? Born to Ride. This is MG Kelly. Let's keep the hits going now with Grand Funk and Some Kinda Wonderful on the classic hit list.

0: originally recorded by a group called the Soul Brothers Six. That's Grand Funk with Some Kind of Wonderful. That wouldn't be the only time Grand Funk would have success with a cover tune. They also would hit it big with Little Eva's Locomotion. I'm MG Kelly, and when the Classic Hit List returns, we'll discover which classic hit legend had a single on the top 40 charts every year from 1970 to 1996. He's coming up.
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0: Peter Gabriel and Sledgehammer from his Grammy-nominated album, So. 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
0: Reginald Kenneth Dwight began his musical career at a very early age. He was 11 years old when he won a scholarship to the Royal Academy of Music. The first band he played in was called Bluesology, and by borrowing part of the names from Elton Dean and Long John Baldry, from that group he created his own stage name and became Elton John. It was in 1966 that Elton teamed with songwriter Bernie Taupin, and by 1970, Elton began a string of classic hits that would keep him on the charts every year for the next 26. Here's Bernie Taupin talking about the song that started the classic hit list machine, your song.
2: When I wrote that song, I was barely 17 years old. So you do the math and figure out how long ago it is, you know. The kid that wrote that was very much the character in the framework of the song, you know. I mean, I was incredibly naive, you know. I was starting out.

Saturday night's All Right for Fighting from Elton John on the classic hit list. By 1973, songwriter Bernie Taupin felt that he was writing too much about American culture. So this was his way to attempt to write what he calls a rock and roll song that was totally English. I'm MG Kelly, and 2 weeks after Jimi Hendrix and The Experience made their live debut, they went into the studio to record this classic hit. Check it out, Hey Joe, on the classic hit list.

0: Jimi Hendrix and Hey Joe on the Classic Hit List. Did you know that Jimi was so shy about his voice that his manager Chaz Chandler actually hired a female vocal group to do backup for Jimi? I'm MG Kelly, and coming up, an articulate song about being inarticulate. Say what?
1: Blah, blah, blah, blah.
0: It'll be from the Police.
1: Blah, blah, blah, blah, blah, blah, blah.

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0: The Police with a song that Sting calls an articulate song about being inarticulate. Okay. This is MG Kelly here, and the Classic Hit List continues now with Bob Seger. And he's going to tell us about some of the items that he was asked to donate to the Rock and Roll Hall of Fame.
1: They want things like original lyrics, you know, in my hand that I wrote and stuff like that. And the original art for the Against the Wind cover, they can hang that on the wall. And it's like an oil painting they shot down for the cover. And that won the Grammy in 1980 as Best Album Cover. So, and some pictures when I was really young.

album They Only Come Out at Night, produced by Rick Derringer. That's Edgar Winter Group, and taking a free ride on the classic hit list. This is MG Kelly, and coming up, The Boss, Crosby, Stills, and Nash, Foreigner, and more right here on the classic hit list.

0: Doing a little cruising with the boss in his pink Cadillac on the Classic Hit List. I'm MG Kelly. 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
0: It was also the first time since 1969 that these guys would record an album as a trio. 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

0: 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I'm MG Kelly, and in a bit, we're going to find out what Beatle classic had the working title Bad Finger Boogie. It's coming up when the Classic Hit List returns. Stick with me.
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0: That's Badfinger with Come and Get It on the Classic Hit List. Beatle Paul McCartney wrote that track for the group, and although it became a huge success, over time Badfinger came to despise playing that song and resented being asked about their relationship with the Beatles. Go figure. Badfinger's name actually comes from a song title from the Beatles, Badfinger Boogie. Beatles ended up changing that working title to With a Little Help from My Friends. From the album Sgt. Pepper, Paul McCartney says the inspiration for the concept album came about because of an album from the Beach Boys.
1: A big influence was Pet Sounds, just because the musical

Attention on that is like, wow. But that was the big thing for me. I just thought, oh dear me, this is the album of all time. What the hell are we gonna do? So Sgt. Pepper kind of eventually came out, basically from the idea that I had about this band. It was gonna be an album of another band that wasn't us. So I had this song written of Sgt. Pepper, and he was 20 years ago, and he taught us to play, and we're his proteges, and here we are.

It's a living thing. Yes, the Electric Light Orchestra on the classic hit list. This is MG Kelly here with you, still alive after all these years. Did you know that Black Magic Woman from Santana was originally written by Fleetwood Mac's Peter Green? Yeah, it never had commercial success until Santana decided to record the track after guitarist Greg Rolie started playing it at sound checks. Here's Carlos and Company with their version of Black Magic Woman, Gypsy Queen, on the classic hit list.

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1: Black Magic Woman, Gypsy Queen from Santana on the classic hit list. This is MG Kelly, and hold on, got one more for you when we come back.
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1: Hey, I want to thank you so much for hanging out with me on the Classic Hit List. 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You have more classic hits, more memories, more info on your favorite stars. Join me back here, won't you? And by the way, of course, here's one more.